favourites from the 90s and 2000s. Where do you go? I'm all alone and I need you now. 60s and 70s tracks that stand the test of time. Here she comes now, say morning, morning. Lady Waiter on the TV. West Coast 7M.

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Better music and more of it. Good afternoon, it's Lee Dixon. Don't forget we are on the iHeart app. You can download it now and listen anywhere, anytime. And maybe you're looking for a new podcast to listen to. It'll be there, I guarantee it. It's the iHeart app. Download it now for free wherever you get your apps. Denise Williams plays now. Let's hear it for the boy. It's 7XS.

Steeped in history, the MMG Rosebery Mine is one of Tasmania's largest and oldest continuously operating underground mines, producing zinc, copper and lead concentrates, and silver and gold doré. Zinc and lead are smelted in Hobart and Port Pirie. Copper is processed overseas, and gold doré bars are refined

But when his drinking, lusting, and his hunger for power became known to more and more people, the demands to do something about this outrageous man began.

Need tyres on the West Coast? There's only one place to go. See Simon at Tyre Box, just 2 minutes outside Queenstown in the Mount Lyell Industrial Estate. If you need tyres or expert advice, Simon's your man. And if he's not there, don't worry, he's out on a job.

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1: After all you put me through, you think I despise you. But in the end, I wanna thank you, 'cause you made me that much.

supplies. In 2026, MMG Rosebery is celebrating 90 years of continuous operation. This milestone belongs to every Tasmanian who has supported the MMG Rosebery mine over the last 9 decades. From the employees who have built their career here, to their families and the local communities who have welcomed us. To every Tasmanian who's been a part of our journey, your support has made these 90 years possible. Thank you for 90 years of partnership. MMG, we mine for progress.

0: It's Ganga Jang on This Week in Music. Mark Callahan from the band is on our birthday list.
1: My first band was the Riptides, and we formed at university in Brisbane, where we were all of us studying architecture. So that was kind of, in a sense, the backup plan, you know, to be an architect. But, you know, I took a left turn and never came back.
0: You've got Jason Staveley here. There's a couple of songs with significant video clips still.